What kind of things you feel when you see someone for the first time and think that this person is right? What's the magic? How does it work? Is it magnetic? Is it like bees? And how do you know what ping goes off in your brain and makes you think, hey, that girl standing right there smiling, she might be right? What goes off in your head when you take a few steps towards her and she smiles and starts a conversation and conversation flows? What's that second ping in your head that says, she might be right? And you tried to walk away because you don't want to bother nobody, and she said, where you go? And you turn back and you smile and she smiled, and you could feel it from her, thinking, hey, he might be right.

Cause I feel on that little bitch cat. Ha! Nigga came through with a 9-bar real quick. Just for the bitches. Little bit of money in my pocket. Fuck it, Wolfgang.

I was 15 when I first drew that donut. 5 years later for our label, yeah, we own it. I started an empire. I ain't even old enough to drink a fucking beer. I'm tipsy off this soda pop. This is for the niggers in the suburbs and the white kids with nigger friends that say the N-word. And the ones who got called weird, fag, bitch, nerd, cause you was in the Jazz, Kitty Cats, and Steven Spielberg. They say we ain't acting right. Always try to turn our fucking color into black and white, but they'll never change them, never understand them. Radical's my anthem, turn my fucking amps up. So instead of critiquing and bitching, being mad as fuck, just admit, not only are we talented,

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1: Worthy with I. It's the burnout. London drugs. Love. Out NY, tipping through Saks Fifth. Couple bucks on me, handgun and a bad bitch. 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Niggas gon' bar just like the Mavericks. Full length fray at the Forum just like magic. I could turn one into two, this shit magic. Cigarette boats in Miami, this shit average. Counting currency while I listen to currency. Get rich or die trying bins, driving with urgency. $50 million estate, house on the lake. Double lamb chops in front of the gate, stay 48. She fuck around the left too soon, didn't clean the plate. Now she calling crying, talking about how she made a mistake.

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1: Wild shit. 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
2: It's yours?
3: Yeah,
2: my mother said she found it in your closet.
3: I don't know, one of the guys must have lost the war. Look, Dad, it's
2: where
3: not
2: did you get it?
3: Dad,
2: answer me. Who taught you how to do this stuff?
3: You, all right?

morning was glorious, my spirit benevolent. 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One peanut butter chocolate, one calico, one black. Greet me when I enter. Arrived in New Orleans.

15-foot snowdrifts. 10 years later, opening presents. 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

and they wonder how we find the strength to cope when the system got us locked at the stroke. Fade away to the times spirit was so mindless, life becomes a dream as we struggle to be closer to the word, using waves to be heard, dedicated to being seen as we journey through the land of the herd with delusions of the singular. You don't have to cry for help, things aren't always what they seem. They define you out from the play, relative the unseen. Perspective seldom understood, the one that haunts your dreams. While we lose our strength and subject to disease of the mind, it's a sign of the times when we pray for the blindness, to get a little respite for the time spent scrolling through the city in the depths of our mind, seeing visions of the spirit that the beasts have designed. God help you. Tell me where's the temptation station? Pass within the earth, lose the courage to conform. Mingle dreams with reality, the image, the form, the myth, the triumph, the magic over logic, the world through fiber optic, like the web society holds you through. Pass on the chance to speak when you think it's true. Silence holds the key, wisdom sees you through. So many doors, so many flowers.

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1: 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Yeah. 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

secrets with you as well. 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